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Cavalier football opener is August 29th at Scott Stadium. 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If you can tell us where the hidden UVA football helmet is in Central Virginia, there's a picture over at SevoCountry.com. 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Every correct guess is entered for a chance to win. Who's got the helmet? That's what we want to know. 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
1: The Charlottesville forecast for tonight, pretty humid under partly to mostly cloudy sky, lows around 73. We'll start out with some sun on Friday, scattered afternoon and evening showers and storms, 86. Partly sunny, lower humidity Saturday, can't rule out an isolated shower as temperatures Saturday get up to 87. I'm David Rogers in the 29 News Weather Center.
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Brad Paisley, Mud on the Tires on 92.7. It's a Sebo Country throwback for you, all part of the commercial-free country for you on your Thursday. Let's go to Dylan Marlowe and Dylan Scott. Clear the way. It's for the boys back home. Yeah.

0: When the Dash is hot enough to fry an egg. And the country is the only thing keeping you cool.
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0: Yeah, don't we? It's Morgan Wallen, the number one song on American Country Countdown last week. Ryan Fox has your countdown every Sunday morning. It's been Ella Langley, Jason Aldean, and now Morgan Wallen. In fact, Morgan, actually, in the top two songs, he's got Don't We, and then his song with Ella Langley came in at number two last week as well. So odds are pretty good he'll be at number one again this week, but you'll have to listen to see for yourself. Ryan, also talking with some great guests recently, Stella Lefty of Boston was in the studio with Ryan talking to him. You can listen Sunday mornings right here on 92.7 Seville Country. Kenny Chesney, Luke Bryan, and then some Bailey Zimmerman all coming up.
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0: All right, one more email, just checking in. 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

I don't have to be me, and good thing it's not Monday. That's Steve Azar in a Seville Country throwback. No, it's Thirsty Thursday around here, and so why not have some new country with Zach John King? Get to drinking. Nah, he

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1: The Charlottesville forecast for tonight, pretty humid under partly to mostly cloudy sky, lows around 73. We'll start out with some sun on Friday, scattered afternoon and evening showers and storms, 86. Partly sunny, lower humidity Saturday, can't rule out an isolated shower as temperatures Saturday get up to 87. I'm David Rogers in the 29 News Weather Center.

John Morgan, Kid Myself, 92.7 Seville Country, and Tim McGraw with you up next on a throwback. And, you know, we are getting close to Labor Day weekend. Make sure you got those white shirts washed.

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I'll tell you more about it here coming up in just a few minutes. But the commercial-free country rolls on with New Country from Cole Swindell. I hate

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George Burge and Luke Bryan, Ride, Ride, Ride, 92.7 Seville Country. Here's what we got on tap for you as part of your commercial-free country evening. Gary Underwood, new country from Graylin James. How about Riley Green and Ella Landley getting together? Don't mind if I do. I've been doing

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Well, we're about at the midway point of August, and never too soon to look forward to next month. 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

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We're celebrating Thursday. It's almost the end of the week, but careful when you wake up on Friday. Don't wake up on the wrong side of the truck bed.

0: The Charlottesville forecast for tonight, pretty humid under partly to mostly cloudy sky, lows around 73. We'll start out with some sun on Friday, scattered afternoon and evening showers and storms, 86. Partly sunny, lower humidity Saturday, can't rule out an isolated shower as temperatures Saturday get up to 87. I'm David Rogers in the 29 News Weather Center.
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A Seville Country throwback is what it is on 92.7 Seville Country. And coming up, we will let you know who's coming up. Fridays after 5 tomorrow. Get the weekend started right. John Morgan, Jason Aldean.

0: Taylor Swift, I Knew It, I Knew You, 92.7 Seville Country, tomorrow at the Ting Pavilion. It's Fridays after 5, and the headliner, someone you're probably familiar with, very popular local musician, Mighty Joshua. Some little roots reggae for you. Issa is the opener as well. It's going to be a good vibe down on the downtown mall. Free admission, concessions going towards local nonprofits. You know, not too many chances for Fridays after 5 left in the summer. Only about a month. So make sure you fit them in while you can. Tomorrow, it's Fridays after 5 on the downtown mall. We'll see you down there. Come on back because we got some Kenny Chesney, Keith Urban, and new country from Dustin Lynch all ahead.
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0: 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And opening at 5:30 will be Issa. 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

Kenny Chesney, Carry On, 92.7 Seville Country. You know, I don't like to think this way, but, you know, last year we were talking about Keith Urban and his divorce from Nicole Kidman. Jelly Roll, of course, just getting a divorce as well. I don't know. Are we cursed to have one big divorce in country music every summer? I think Keith Urban's doing okay, though.

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T-R-O-U-B-L-E. Yes, I can spell. And no, I don't have the song title in front of me there. From Travis Tritt on a Sivo Country Throwback. 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
1: Charlottesville forecast for tonight, pretty humid under partly to mostly cloudy sky, lows around 73. We'll start out with some sun on Friday, scattered afternoon and evening showers and storms, 86. Partly sunny, lower humidity Saturday, can't rule out an isolated shower as temperatures Saturday get up to 87. I'm David Rogers in the 29 News Weather Center.
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0: Stella Lefty, Boston on 92.7 Seville Country. You know, I do kind of wonder if there's a Stella Righty out there somewhere. And if Lefty's singing about Boston, is Righty singing about, I don't know, Seattle, something like that?
1: County

Dancing in the Country, Tyler Hubbard on 92.7 Seville Country. And before we say goodbye tonight, I got another reminder about how you could win some Willie Nelson tickets coming up. It involves 92 in a row. First new country, Russell Dickerson.

92.7 Seville Country, we speak Virginian too. So go ahead and say our country is finer than a frog's hair split four ways. 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

0: 92.7 Seville Country with Blake Shelton. That's Texas. You know who comes from Texas? One Willie Nelson. And you know who's going to be at the Ting Pavilion on September 20th? One Willie Nelson. 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Hopefully, you'll be there with Willie. And I don't know, do you want to style your hair in the pigtails? I think you can pull them off.
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0: 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Although, not for much longer. I gotta head out. We'll be ringing in the weekend tomorrow on Friday night, so I'll talk to you then. 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
1: Mostly cloudy tomorrow and humid with a couple of showers and a thunderstorm. A high of 87 to start the weekend. Saturday, humid with partial sunshine and afternoon thunderstorm. A high up to 86. Sunday, humid with a sun and cloud mix. Widely separated afternoon thunderstorms expected. A high of 90. And Monday, some sun with a couple of showers and a thunderstorm. Humid high 91. For SeavilleRightNow.com, this is Marshall Emerts.

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1: Mostly cloudy tomorrow and humid with a couple of showers and a thunderstorm. A high of 87 to start the weekend. Saturday, humid with partial sunshine and afternoon thunderstorm. A high up to 86. Sunday, humid with a sun and cloud mix. Widely separated afternoon thunderstorms expected. A high of 90. And Monday, some sun with a couple of showers and a thunderstorm. Humid high 91. For SeavilleRightNow.com, this is Marshall Emert.

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1: Mostly cloudy tomorrow and humid with a couple of showers and a thunderstorm. A high of 87 to start the weekend. Saturday, humid with partial sunshine and afternoon thunderstorm. A high up to 86. Sunday, humid with a sun and cloud mix. Widely separated afternoon thunderstorms expected. A high of 90. And Monday, some sun with a couple of showers and a thunderstorm. Humid high 91. For SeavilleRightNow.com, this is Marshall Emerts.

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1: Mostly cloudy tomorrow and humid with a couple of showers and a thunderstorm. A high of 87 to start the weekend. Saturday, humid with partial sunshine and afternoon thunderstorm. A high up to 86. Sunday, humid with a sun and cloud mix. Widely separated afternoon thunderstorms expected. A high of 90. And Monday, some sun with a couple of showers and a thunderstorm. Humid high 91. For SeavilleRightNow.com, this is Marshall Amertz.

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1: Mostly cloudy tomorrow and humid with a couple of showers and a thunderstorm. A high of 87 to start the weekend. Saturday, humid with partial sunshine and afternoon thunderstorm. A high up to 86. Sunday, humid with a sun and cloud mix. Widely separated afternoon thunderstorms expected. A high of 90. And Monday, some sun with a couple of showers and a thunderstorm. Humid high 91. For SeavilleRightNow.com, this is Marshall Emert.

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3: Here's what's making news this morning. Former Hollymead Elementary School staffer Michael Swinney is accused of exposing himself to elementary school girls and making inappropriate contact, according to Albemarle Commonwealth's attorney prosecuting the case. Some details of the allegations Thursday in Albemarle Circuit Court as Judge Cheryl Higgins denied bond. A Flavanna County pharmacist is facing several federal charges after prosecutors say he diverted liquid hydromorphone to his own use and replaced it with water. A federal grand jury indictment unsealed Thursday charges 52-year-old Joshua Joseph Walden, who previously worked at Jefferson Pharmacy in Palmyra. Forecasters say Tropical Storm Lala has formed in the Pacific Ocean and a hurricane warning has been issued for the Big Island of Hawaii, its first such warning since 2018. News anytime, SeaWorldRightNow.com. I'm Jay Hart.

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1: Weather in Seaville Country.
2: Good morning, your Charlottesville forecast. Grab the umbrella today. A few showers this morning. Scattered thunderstorms this afternoon. Warm and humid as temperatures get up to about 88. If you are heading out on the town tonight, keep the umbrella close by. A few scattered storms. Overnight lows around 71. Lower humidity on Saturday. Partly sunny, 86. Can't roll out an isolated shower.
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0: School is back in session. 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

0: And it says, hey, everyone, good news. My kid just told me that 6'7 is now cringe. We did it.
1: Woo! Marissa tweets, friendly reminder, all of the actors from Friends are now older than the youngest Golden Girl was in that show's first season. Have a nice day.
0: Jared says, yeah, I do CrossFit. I cross my fingers and hope my pants still fit.
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1: Here's what's making news this morning. Former Hollymead Elementary School staffer Michael Swenny is accused of exposing himself to elementary school girls and making inappropriate

contact, according to Albemarle Commonwealth's attorney prosecuting the case. Some details of the allegations Thursday in Albemarle Circuit Court as Judge Cheryl Higgins denied bond. A Fluvanna County pharmacist is facing several federal charges after prosecutors say he diverted liquid hydromorphone to his own use and replaced it with water. A federal grand jury indictment unsealed Thursday charges 52-year-old Joshua Joseph Walden, who previously worked at Jefferson Pharmacy in Palmyra. Forecasters say Tropical Storm Lala has formed in the Pacific Ocean and a hurricane warning has been issued for the Big Island of Hawaii, its first such warning since 2018. News Anytime, SeaWorldRightNow.com. I'm Jay Hart.

0: School is back in session. 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

0: town tonight. Keep the umbrella close by. A few scattered storms. Overnight lows around 71. Lower humidity on Saturday. Partly sunny, 86. Can't rule out an isolated shower or thunderstorm. Higher probability.
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2: Here's what's making news this morning. Former Hollymead Elementary School staffer Michael Swinney is accused of exposing himself to elementary school girls and making inappropriate contact, according to Albemarle Commonwealth's attorney prosecuting the case. Some details of the allegations Thursday in Albemarle Circuit Court as Judge Cheryl Higgins denied bond. A Flavanna County pharmacist is facing several federal charges after prosecutors say he diverted liquid hydromorphone to his own use and replaced it with water. A federal grand jury indictment unsealed Thursday charges 52-year-old Joshua Joseph Walden, who previously worked at Jefferson Pharmacy in Palmyra. Forecasters say Tropical Storm Lala has formed in the Pacific Ocean and a hurricane warning has been issued for the Big Island of Hawaii, its first such warning since 2018. News anytime, SeaWorldRightNow.com. I'm Jay Hart.
3: All right, one more email, just checking in. 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

0: The headliner this week is Mighty Joshua, bringing roots reggae movement to the stage. And opening at 5:30 will be Issa. However your Friday looks this week, this is how it should end. 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
2: Good morning, your Charlottesville forecast. Grab the umbrella today. A few showers this morning. Scattered thunderstorms this afternoon. Warm and humid as temperatures get up to about 88. If you are heading out on the town tonight, keep the umbrella close by. A few scattered storms. Overnight lows around 71. Lower humidity on Saturday, partly sunny.
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0: School is back in session. 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
1: Here's what's making news this morning. Former Hollymead Elementary School staffer Michael Swinney is accused of exposing himself to elementary school girls and making inappropriate contact, according to Albemarle Commonwealth's attorney prosecuting the case. Some details of the allegations Thursday in Albemarle Circuit Court as Judge Cheryl Higgins denied bond. A Flavanna County pharmacist is facing several federal charges after prosecutors say he had diverted liquid hydromorphone to his own use and replaced it with water. A federal grand jury indictment unsealed Thursday charges 52-year-old Joshua Joseph Walden, who previously worked at Jefferson Pharmacy in Palmyra. Forecasters say Tropical Storm Lala has formed in the Pacific Ocean and a hurricane warning has been issued for the Big Island of Hawaii, its first such warning since 2018. News anytime, SeaWorldRightNow.com. I'm Jay Hart.
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4: In sports, Virginia sophomore Sarah Curtis broke her own day-old world record in the 50-meter backstroke Thursday at the European Swimming Championships in Paris. Curtis won gold in the 50-meter backstroke, touching the wall in a world record 26.56. She initially set the world record in the event during her semifinal swim Wednesday at 26.63. Virginia volleyball head coach Shannon Wells announced the hiring of Ramat Al-Hassan Thursday as an assistant coach. She joins for the fall season before she continues on her professional career next spring. Al-Hassan arrives in Charlottesville after playing the past year for the Grand Rapids Rise of Major League Volleyball.
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6: Good morning, your Charlottesville forecast. Grab the umbrella today. A few showers this morning. Scattered thunderstorms this afternoon. Warm and humid as temperatures get up to about 88. If you are heading out on the town tonight, keep the umbrella close by. A few scattered storms. Overnight lows around 71. Lower humidity on Saturday. Partly sunny, 86. Can't rule out an isolated shower or thunderstorm. Higher probability for scattered storms on Sunday.
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0: what?
1: To stop the marriages. Okay, here we go. They are looking at about 2.6% of users actually feel like they are in love with their AI chatbot. 2.6, dude. There's like millions, hundreds of millions of people using these
0: things. That's a lot of people.
1: 2.something% is crazy.
0: Yeah.
1: Anyway, yeah, they should definitely outlaw.
0: We have to make a law for that.
1: Yeah, well, dude, think about it.
0: We have to make a law for that.
1: We have to, because here's the problem. There are people who are going to be marrying their robots in the future. This is the first step to that, right?
2: We have botstiality.
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1: 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Botstiality's pretty good.
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The 92 in a row ticket window has your Shotgun Willie tickets all week long. Have you entered a code word so far this week? If so, make sure your notifications are on. Gonna holler at you here in a song and a half, put you on the radio, make you a winner. Lauren Elena with Chase Matthew now. All My Exes. Another

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1: Think about the last time you needed a local business. 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Get your phone in your hand and you type in best whatever near me. You didn't pick the first one by accident. You picked the one that felt familiar. The name you've heard before. The one you recognized. That's what happens when a business gets wanted first and then found on Google and chosen because they stayed in front of you. That moment, it's not luck. It's smart local marketing. If you need some help with that, Charlottesville Media Group.

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6: Your Charlottesville forecast for the rest of the day, mostly cloudy, warm and humid with scattered showers and storms. We'll get up to about 88. More unsettled weather tonight expected with scattered showers and thunderstorms, lows in the low 70s. And for Saturday, lower humidity, partly sunny, can't rule out an isolated shower, thunderstorm. We'll get up to 86. Hot and humid on Sunday with scattered storms, highs around 91. I'm David Rogers in the 29 News Weather Center.
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The King of Country and a Seabell Country throwback as we just popped the top off another 92 in a row. 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

92 in a row, you're working with Uncle Paulie. I was in Gordonsville yesterday, hit Main Street, and it just kind of hits me every time I get to hit Main Street in Gordonsville. This is a really, really cool town, and I just don't get here enough. I put a video up, 927 Sevo Country on Instagram, Sevo Country on Facebook. Where should me and Mrs. P go next time we're in Gordonsville? The must-dos, please. Let me

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Seville Country throwback from Alan Jackson. The Cavaliers looking to fill up Scott Stadium for the NC State game on the 29th. 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
1: Your Charlottesville forecast for the rest of the day, mostly cloudy, warm and humid with scattered showers and storms. We'll get up to about 88. More unsettled weather tonight expected with scattered showers and thunderstorms, lows in the low 70s. And for Saturday, lower humidity, partly sunny, can't rule out an isolated shower or thunderstorm. We'll get up to 86. Hot and humid on Sunday with scattered storms, highs around 91. I'm David Rogers in the 29 News Weather Center.
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0: 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You're working with Uncle Paulie, and fans of the Buffalo Bills are not happy with their new stadium, particularly the part where Super Bowl banners are hung. That area is completely blank. 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
1: He's a ranch hand in a pinch, man. Hotter than the red on a cattle brand. Cause she's a gold digger with a quick trigger. A cast iron skillet swinging lid flipper. Now he's a double wide on the county line.

0: I call it a perk of the work. I had the honor, gift, opportunity. I'm a lucky boy. I got to go over to the new-ish indoor practice facility as Virginia football operations are in full swing. Anticipation of not only the season, but the week zero home opener. NC State Wolfpack coming to town. 61,000 plus we need in Scott Stadium. The perk of the work was not only to go over and just kind of tour the indoor facility and see that, but hang out with cheerleaders too. Got to spend a couple minutes with a couple of them. See the video, 927 Seville Country on TikTok and Instagram, Seville Country on Facebook. And do remember to head over to SevilleCountry.com and let us know where you think that helmet is. You could win 4 free tickets to the home opener on the 29th as the Wolfpack come to town for a beatdown. Let's go, Hoos.
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4: Weather in Seaville Country.
5: Your Charlottesville forecast for the rest of the day, mostly cloudy, warm and humid with scattered showers and storms. We'll get up to about 88. More unsettled weather tonight expected with scattered showers and thunderstorms, lows in the low 70s. And for Saturday, lower humidity, partly sunny, can rule out an isolated shower, thunderstorm. We'll get up to 86. Hot and humid on Sunday with scattered storms, highs around 91. I'm David Rogers in the 29 News Weather Center.
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Another 92 in a row and another keyword for the Willie Nelson Show on the 20th of September at Tank Pavilion, coming up at 1:20 this afternoon. 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

0: 92.7 Seville Country with a big old congratulations and thanks for listening. Jaylene Batten in Dyke. She is our most recent Tank Up Tuesday winner, running dozers and cranes out there in Dyke. 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

I call it a perk of the work. 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

0: It's going to be bottoms up on a Sunday night. Beautiful evening. Ting Pavilion, Downtown Mall, September 20th. Shotgun Willie, a.k.a. Willie Nelson, coming back to play in our backyard. We already know Kelly Belcher and Palmyra, Michael Davis and Madison, Christina Berry and Madison. They've all won their way in with the 92-in-a-row ticket window where we give you keywords on the radio three times a day, including tomorrow. 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
2: Your Charlottesville forecast for the rest of the day, mostly cloudy, warm and humid with scattered showers and storms. We'll get up to about 88. More unsettled weather tonight expected with scattered showers and thunderstorms, lows in the low 70s. And for Saturday, lower humidity, partly sunny, can rule out an isolated shower, thunderstorm. We'll get up to 86. Hot and humid on Sunday with scattered storms, highs around 91. I'm David Rogers in the 29 News Weather.
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Florida Georgia Line kicking things off on your ride home. 92.7 Seville Country. It's Morgan. A kid I overheard at the grocery store recently said, I'm going to get my brain taken out so I can just relax. Same here, kid. Same here. Here's to your Friday.

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1: Your Charlottesville forecast for the rest of the day, mostly cloudy, warm and humid with scattered showers and storms. We'll get up to about 88. More unsettled weather tonight expected with scattered showers and thunderstorms, lows in the low 70s. And for Saturday, lower humidity, partly sunny, can't rule out an isolated shower or thunderstorm. We'll get up to 86. Hot and humid on Sunday with scattered storms, highs around 91. I'm David Rogers in the 29 News Weather Center.
0: If this one takes you somewhere, don't fight it. 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

All right, it's time for you to be like Kelly Belcher in Palmyra, Michael Davis in Madison, also Christina Barry in Madison. What's up with this elite group? 92.7 Sevo Country is sending them to see Willie Nelson at Tink.

Cletus T. Judd has a parody song of Be Her from Ella Langley. 92.7 Sevo Country. Oh, Cletus. By the way, he actually interviewed for some morning show positions at previous radio stations I worked at. I interviewed him. And I was like, you know, you're like the Weird Al of country. Why do you need a morning show job? And, well, anyways, I'll let you fill in the blank. Cole Swindell now, part of 92 in a row, Seville Country.

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0: Party. 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Man, that's going to be a great show. 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

shine on up in here. 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There are Central Virginia businesses that have been open for 100 years, but there's one place that said, hold my beer, and they're about to be open for 200 years. We'll put the spotlight on this particular place in minutes. It's What's Good after Lauren Elena and Chase Matthew, 92.7 Seville Country.

92.7 Seville Country, answering the question in minutes, is it cheesy or sweet? Find out why coming up. Shane Proffitt on the way too, plus your weekend forecast. Meanwhile, what's good? A Madison County furniture business. That's what's good. They've been doing things the old school way for nearly 200 years. Do you know where Clore Furniture is? They've been in the same family for six generations, dating back to 1830. They still use traditional woodworking techniques, too, between bending wood by soaking it in hot water, and some of their handiwork is pretty recognizable around here, more specifically at the lawn at UVA. So basically, they've been making furniture since before assembly required was a thing, and they're still at it. Cheers to you, Clore Furniture. Almost 200 years in business in Madison. 92.7 Seville Country. That is what's good.

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1: 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We go to the test. 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

0: 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And opening at 5:30 will be Issa. 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

0: 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It is National Tattoo Removal Day. So, matching tattoos, cheesy or sweet?
1: I think they're great, actually. It's a different era. It's a different time. You know, people...
2: I mean, I guess it's no different than, like, a wedding ring, right?
1: I have a tattoo on my hand, and it has our date that we married. It's, like, forever. So, the next one will be, if he passes away, will be the other tattoo on the other side.
2: I mean, that sounds sweet, but I'm sitting here thinking, the next time you cross me, I will have the tattoo needle ready to put on my other side of the hand.
1: Yes.
2: Thought so.
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0: 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Is it cheesy or sweet to have a matching tattoo? It is National Tattoo Removal Day, after all.
1: Don't get the tattoo.
2: Don't get it.
1: Yes, I probably know like 3-4 people who've got to get it covered up.
2: Oh, no.
1: Don't do it.
2: They got their names in big letters?
1: One person I know has it on his head, so he just leaves his hair long.
2: What?
1: Because my father-in-law is crazy.
2: Your father-in-law got a tattoo of your...
1: My wife's mom. His wife.
2: Right, okay.
1: Yeah, right there on the side of his head.
2: Just to, like, brand himself and tell everybody who's he belongs to?
1: Funny enough, Tom, I am not lying. He got drunk one night, took a hanger, straightened it out, and branded a W on his chest as well.
2: I love this guy. Hold on.
1: I lie on my kids. He did that.
2: Give us more stories.
1: There's plenty of more. Probably not good for the radio.
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So go ahead, say that field's wetter than a bullfrog's pocket. We know what you mean.

0: 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Whole story coming up in minutes. Blake Shelton, this is New Country. 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
1: 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Scoring you Willie Nelson tickets for September 20th at Ting Pavilion. We'll announce a keyword for you to enter at SevilleCountry.com coming up. Stupid citizen, our man is facing charges after cops say he smacked a container of meth into an officer's face while trying to flee on a electric scooter. Yeah, they arrested him, found a pipe, small keychain container. Police say that as the officer was inspecting the container, our stupid citizen knocked it out of her hand, sending meth into her face and mouth. That's pretty scary, actually. She was taken to the hospital. But am I the only one wondering why an electric scooter? I mean, they didn't take much time to pull that over. You might as well have pulled over Power Wheels.

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3: Weather in Seaville Country.
4: The Charlottesville forecast for tonight, scattered showers and thunderstorms, lows in the low 70s. Saturday, look for lower humidity. We'll start out partly sunny. Can't rule out a late day shower or storm. We'll get up to about 86. There will be a higher probability for scattered storms on Sunday. Highs around 91. I'm David Rogers in the 29 News Weather Center.
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The National Weather Service in Sterling, Virginia has issued a severe thunderstorm warning for south-central Rockingham County in western Virginia, northwestern Albemarle County in central Virginia, east-central Augusta County in western Virginia, until 5:15 p.m. At 4:39 p.m., a severe thunderstorm was located near Grottoes, Oregon, 10 miles southeast of Harrisonburg, moving southeast at 25 miles per hour. Hazard, 60 miles per hour wind gusts and half-dollar size hail. Source, radar indicated. Impact, damaging winds will cause some trees and large branches to fall. This could injure those outdoors, as well as damage homes and vehicles. Roadways may become blocked by downed trees. Localized power outages are possible. Unsecured light objects may become projectiles. 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

The National Weather Service in Sterling, Virginia has issued a tornado warning for southeastern Rockingham County in western Virginia, north central Albemarle County in central Virginia, western Greene County in central Virginia, until 5:30 p.m. At 5:01 p.m., a severe thunderstorm capable of producing a tornado was located near Free Union, Oregon, 15 miles northwest of Charlottesville, moving southeast at 25 miles per hour. Hazard: tornado and golf ball size hail. Source: radar indicated rotation. Impact: photos in the direct path of a tornado touchdown. Flying debris will be dangerous to those caught without shelter. Damage to roofs, siding, and windows may occur. Mobile homes may be damaged or destroyed. Tree damage is likely. This dangerous storm will be near Free Union around 5:05 p.m. Other locations impacted by this tornadic thunderstorm include Earlsville and Boonsville. Take cover now. 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Avoid windows. If you are outdoors, in a mobile home, or in a vehicle, move to the closest substantial shelter and protect yourself from flying debris.

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1: how well do we know country music? We go to the test. 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Big D and Bubba on 92.7 Seaville Country.

The National Weather Service in Sterling, Virginia has issued a severe thunderstorm warning for the city of Charlottesville in central Virginia, northeastern Albemarle County in central Virginia, until 5:45 p.m. At 5:18 p.m., a severe thunderstorm was located over Free Union, Oregon, 9 miles northwest of Charlottesville, moving southeast at 25 miles per hour. Hazard, golf ball size hail and 70 miles per hour wind gusts. Source, radar indicated. Impact, expect wind damage to trees and power lines. Hail is large enough to dent and damage vehicles. Some hail damage to roofs, siding, and windows is possible. Locations impacted include Charlottesville, Free Union, Westmoreland, Hollinead, Ivy, Newcomb Hall, Monticello, Stony Point, Flowden, Carsbrook, Earlsville, Shadwell, Barracks, Overton, Scott Stadium, and Whitehall. Remain alert for a possible tornado. Tornadoes can develop quickly from severe thunderstorms. If you spot a tornado, go at once into the basement or small central room in a sturdy structure. For your protection, move to an interior room on the lowest floor of a building. The storm is producing large hail. Seek shelter now inside a sturdy structure and stay away from windows.

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1: Your Charlottesville forecast for tonight, scattered showers and thunderstorms, lows in the low 70s. Saturday, look for lower humidity. We'll start out partly sunny. Can't rule out a late day shower or storm. We'll get up to about 86. There will be a higher probability for scattered storms on Sunday. Highs around 91. I'm David Rogers in the 29 News Weather Center.
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The National Weather Service in Sterling, Virginia has issued a severe thunderstorm warning for South Central Rockingham County in Western Virginia, Northwestern Albemarle County in Central Virginia, East Central Augusta County in Western Virginia, until 6 p.m. At 5:27 p.m., a severe thunderstorm was located over Grottoes, Oregon, 12 miles northeast of Stanton, moving southeast at 20 miles per hour. Hazard, 60 miles per hour wind gusts and quarter-size hail. Source, radar indicated. Impact, damaging winds will cause some trees and large branches to fall. This could injure those outdoors, as well as damage homes and vehicles. Roadways may become blocked by downed trees. Localized power outages are possible. Unsecured light objects may become projectiles. Locations impacted include Grottoes, Crimra, Ware's Cave, New Hope, and Stanton Airport. For your protection, move to an interior room on the lowest floor of a building.

The National Weather Service in Sterling, Virginia has issued a tornado warning for the city of Charlottesville in central Virginia, central Albemarle County in central Virginia, until 6 p.m. At 5:31 p.m., a severe thunderstorm capable of producing a tornado was located over Charlottesville, moving southeast at 25 miles per hour. Hazard, tornado and ping pong ball size hail. Source, radar indicated rotation. Impact, photos in the direct path of a tornado touchdown, flying debris will be dangerous to those caught without shelter. Damage to roofs, siding, and windows may occur. Mobile homes may be damaged or destroyed. Tree damage is likely. This dangerous storm will be near Charlottesville around 5:35 p.m. Other locations impacted by this tornadic thunderstorm include Overton, Newcomb Hall, Boyd Tavern,

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0: The National Weather Service in Wakefield has issued a severe thunderstorm warning for Central Louisa County in Central Virginia, North Central Cumberland County in Central Virginia, Northwestern Goochland County in Central Virginia, Fluvanna County in Central Virginia, until 6:30 p.m. At 5:41 p.m., a severe thunderstorm was located near Charlottesville, moving southeast at 30 miles per hour. Hazard: golf ball size hail and 70 miles per hour wind gusts. Source: radar indicated. Impact: people and animals outdoors will be injured. Expect hail damage to roofs, siding, windows, and vehicles. Expect considerable tree damage. Wind damage is also likely to mobile homes, roofs, and outbuildings. This severe thunderstorm will be near Lake Monticello around 5:50 p.m. Troy around 5:55 p.m. Palmyra around 6 p.m. Columbia around 6:20 p.m. Duncan around 6:30 p.m. Other locations impacted by this severe thunderstorm include Dixie, Mayor, Stage Junction, Shores, Zion Crossroads, Central Plains, Bremo Bluff, Antioch, Union Mills, and Caledonia. For your protection, move to an interior room on the lowest floor of a building. Please report severe weather by calling 757-899-2415, posting to the National Weather Service Wakefield Facebook page, or using @EdsWakefield.
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The National Weather Service in Sterling, Virginia has issued a severe thunderstorm warning for the city of Charlottesville in Central Virginia, Central Albemarle County in Central Virginia, until 6:30 p.m. At 5:59 p.m., a severe thunderstorm was located near Crozet, or 8 miles northwest of Charlottesville, moving southeast at 35 miles per hour. Hazard, 60 miles per hour wind gusts and quarter-size hail. Source, radar indicated. Impact, damaging winds will cause some trees and large branches to fall. This could injure those outdoors, as well as damage homes and vehicles. Roadways may become blocked by down trees. Localized power outages are possible. Unsecured light objects may become projectiles. Locations impacted include Charlottesville, Crozet, Westmoreland, Ivy, Newcomb Hall, Scott Stadium, Monticello, Florton, Barracks, and Whitehall. Remain alert for a possible tornado. Tornadoes can develop quickly from severe thunderstorms. If you spot a tornado, go at once into the basement or small central room in a sturdy structure. For your protection, move to an interior room on the lowest floor of a building.

0: stars on it. 92.7 Seville Country Tattoo Removal Day. It's a national day, so if you need an excuse, there you go. Do you have someone's name on your body? Small percentage of people out there, they try to get matching tattoos, and, well, it didn't work out between them, so what do you do? What do you do?
1: Don't get the tattoo.
2: Don't get it.
1: Yes, I probably know like 3-4 people who've got to get it covered up.
3: Oh, no.
1: Don't do it.
2: They got their names in big letters?
1: One person I know has it on his head, so he just leaves his hair long.
2: What?
1: Because my father-in-law is crazy.
2: Your father-in-law got a tattoo of your...
1: My wife's mom. His wife.
2: Right, okay.
1: Yeah, right there on the side of his head.
2: Just to, like, brand himself and tell everybody who's he belongs to?
1: Funny enough, Tom, I am not lying. He got drunk one night, took a hanger, straightened it out, and branded a W on his chest as well.
2: I love this guy. Hold on.
1: I did not lie on my kids. He did that.
2: Give us more stories.
1: There's plenty of more. Probably not good for the radio.
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Greene County people, and there's Fluvanna County people. But guess what? 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

The National Weather Service in Sterling, Virginia has issued a tornado warning for the southwestern city of Charlottesville in central Virginia, south central Albemarle County in central Virginia, until 6:45 p.m. At 6:20 p.m., a severe thunderstorm capable of producing a tornado was located near Charlottesville, moving southeast at 30 miles per hour. Hazard, tornado and half-dollar size hail. Source, radar indicated rotation. Impact, for those in the direct path of a tornado touchdown, flying debris will be dangerous to those caught without shelter. Damage to roofs, siding, and windows may occur. Mobile homes may be damaged or destroyed. Tree damage is likely. This tornadic thunderstorm will remain over mainly rural areas of south-central Albemarle County and the southwestern city of Charlottesville, including the following locations: Woodridge, Scottsville, and Overton. Take cover now.

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The National Weather Service in Wakefield has issued a severe thunderstorm warning for northeastern Cumberland County in central Virginia, western Goochland County in central Virginia, northwestern Powhatan County in central Virginia, southeastern Fluvanna County in central Virginia, until 7:15 p.m. At 6:27 p.m., a severe thunderstorm was located near Columbia, or near Fort Union, moving southeast at 30 miles per hour. Hazard, 60 miles per hour wind gusts and half-dollar size hail. Source, radar indicated. Impact, minor damage to vehicles is possible. Expect wind damage to trees and power lines. This severe thunderstorm will be near Columbia around 6:30 p.m. Duncan and Fife around 6:35 p.m. Cartersville around 6:45 p.m. Other locations impacted by this severe thunderstorm include Dixie, Hatchers, Crozier, Rock Castle, Stage Junction, Jefferson, Maidens, Provost, Three Square, and Irwin. For your protection, move to an interior room on the lowest floor of a building. Please report severe weather by calling 757-899-2415, posting to the National Weather Service Wakefield Facebook page, or using X at Wakefield.

0: What was I thinking? 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Well, you know, that always brings out the best stories, right? 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What were you thinking going to a radio station website and entering to win Willie Nelson tickets? Well, I know what you were thinking. You're trying to go see Willie Nelson coming back to Charlottesville Team Pavilion September 20th. Nobody blames you. You can join Kelly Belcher in Palmyra, Michael Davis in Madison, Christina Berry also in Madison. Three new keywords will be announced tomorrow. Yep, on a Saturday. 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

0: 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Coming up on Monday, we've got a live rewind in studio performance from Darius Rucker.
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0: 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Also,
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1: 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Hopefully you're coming back from enjoying your Friday evening. Maybe you saw Mighty Joshua Fridays after 5. Tell you who's coming next week to the Ting Pavilion, but first some Cole Swindell.

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1: The Charlottesville forecast for tonight, scattered showers and thunderstorms, lows in the low 70s. Saturday, look for lower humidity. We'll start out partly sunny. Can't rule out a late day shower or storm. We'll get up to about 86. There will be a higher probability for scattered storms on Sunday, highs around 91. I'm David Rogers in the 29 News Weather Center.
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The night the lights went out in Georgia. Reba McEntire. Sebo Country throwback for you. Friday night feeling good. And coming up, I'm going to tell you how you can win some Willie Nelson tickets. Just announced he'll be in Charlottesville next month. You could be at the Ting Pavilion with him. Luke Bryan, country song, came on.

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0: 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Were you listening during 92 in a row earlier today? I hope you were, because he gave you a key word at 10:20, another one at 1:20, and then one final one at 4:20 that you can enter at SevoCountry.com for a chance at a pair of tickets to see the one and only Willie Nelson at the Ting Pavilion. That'll be next month, September 20th. So we're coming up soon on it, and you could win tickets. Enter those keywords that you heard earlier today at SevoCountry.com. You got until midnight. Tomorrow will be the last day of the ticket window, so make sure you're listening then as well. I'll be around at 4:20 to give you your keyword. But if you heard today's, you've got until midnight. 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Luke Combs, Drew Baldridge, and a little Lainey Wilson and John Mayer coming up.
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